0: is ill. Very, very ill.
1: Radio Libertaire 89.4, la radio de la Fédération anarchiste.

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Niggas, salute. What up, what up? This is Sick Nature, reppin' the Snow Goons. You're now checking out the Snow Goon Special, brought to you by DJ 5, C-Kel, and New Max. 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

Records, salute. What up, what up? This is Sick Nature, repping the Snow Goons. You're now checking out the Snow Goons special, brought to you by DJ 5, C-Kel, and New Max. Sure Shots Radio, real hip-hop in your face. Boom.